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2: Yo soy Heidi y vivo en Wesley Chapel y vivo enamorada del show de Nandy Christie en el Nuevo Sol 97.1.

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